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You guys are cruising with Sage Boy. 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

All right, Oana, we are creeping up on the 5 o'clock hour here in beautiful Hawaii, which means we got your Island 98.5 at 5, your top 5 most requested, most thumbed up songs in the last 24. 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

Newest release from The Green, that was Titles, right here on Hawaii's number one reggae station, Island 98.5. Sage Boy in the area, pushing forward on your top five most requested, most thumbed up songs in the last 24. And right now, locking down number three, we got the boys of High Water. Right here is you. Here

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1: All right, Ohana, you folks have spoken. Taking number one, we got 808 Top Shaka's Midnight Lover. 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

Wavy with Only You right here on Hawaii's number one reggae station, Island 98.5. You guys are cruising with Sage Boy. Coming up in the queue, Brand Skanky New Music, Seven Sons, and Fia. But right now, Bruno Mars, When I Was Your Man, Island 98.5.

105, Hawaii's number one reggae station. Hello, beautiful people. Shayla Torres officially clocking in. Happy Aloha Tuesday. Hope you all had a beautiful day. I'll be here hanging out all the way until midnight tonight. I got you covered. Only good vibes to kick off my shift. Here's Bob Marley.

called You right here on Ali 98.5. And I know a lot of moms were happy this past weekend seeing this guy at Blue Note Hawaii. Turn it up. Here's Josh Totofi. It's Perfect to Me.

That's Wavy with Only You on Hawaii's number one reggae station. You're listening to Island 98.5. Shayla Torres on this Aloha Tuesday. Coming up next, we got the newest release from Vitals 808. Right here, kicking off this 7 o'clock hour with a good throwback.

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It's called Time on Hawaii's number one reggae station. 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Shayla Torres on this Tuesday night. Guys, coming up next, we got the newest release from Seven Sons and Fia. We're here kicking off this 8 o'clock hour with Bob Marley.

0: 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That's some new music from Seven Sons and Fia called Cotton Candy. 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

0: 98.5, Hawaii's number one reggae station. That one is called Clarity, the newest release from Mo'oli and Kabaka Pyramid. Hope you all had a beautiful Tuesday. It's Shayla Torres hanging out all the way until midnight tonight. I got you covered. Guys, if you haven't heard, we are that station. Give me a chance to win some extra cash. You could be walking away with $1,000 thanks to our Jammin' Jackpot. Your next shot going down tomorrow morning with the Wake Up Crew.
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You're listening to Island 98.5. Shayla Torres here, hanging out all the way until midnight. I got you covered. We're keeping it going. Here's Jamaoli and some J-Bug.

Kanaka Fire and Brotherhood. That one is called Morning Sun. It's Island 98.5, Hawaii's number one reggae station. Hope you all had a beautiful Aloha Tuesday. It's Shayla Torres keeping it going, guys. Coming up, we got the newest release from The Green. Right here kicking off this 9 o'clock hour with a good throwback.

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It's Island 98.5, Hawaii's number one reggae station. Keeping it going, here's High Water, Sand in My Boots.

Island 98.5, Hawaii's number one reggae station. It's Shayla Torres giving you nothing but good vibes all the way until midnight. And we got to give a big shout out to the class of 2026, officially graduation season, which means summer break right around the corner. We're keeping it going. Speaking of that, here's music by The Green. Maybe you should

the newest release from High Water called You on Hawaii's number one reggae station. You're listening to Island 98.5. Coming up, we got a new one from Vitals 808. We're right here kicking off this 10 o'clock hour with Bob Marley.

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1: Au hea vale o kou I nā kama o ia aina nei. 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

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You're listening to Ale 98.5. Shayla Torres here, hanging out all the way until midnight tonight. I got you covered. We're going to keep it going with Pana and Lico Jordy. Your loving is enough.

95.5, Hawaii's number one reggae station. That right there, the newest release from High Water. It's called You. Shayla Torres here, and guys, it is officially my time to clock on. Enjoy the rest of your evening. Be safe, and I'll be back tomorrow. Leaving off, here's music by The Green. It's called Step Out.

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1: I know it's Wednesday, right? It's that day of the week where you start walking around the office with an empty, like, manila folder with, like, a bunch of blank paper in it.
2: Exactly. Greg knows the routine around here. We got to break shape.
1: Yeah.
2: She was looking like one of those kids that just started Tahitian class. Not exactly sure.
3: I was trying to do, like, three things at once.
1: But you got happy, though.
2: Yeah.
1: You just lit up like, yay!
2: You saw that, huh?
3: It was the look of confusion.
0: All right. Oh, yeah.
2: Okay. Yeah. Right over there to my left, your right, with her hands on all the instruments at the same time.
1: Yes.
2: It looked like you just had to pat your stomach and
3: that's
2: rub your head, or
3: like.
2: Rub your head, pat your stomach at the same time. That is Shay Shay. What up, girl?
3: Good morning.
2: Yeah, good morning. Started on a wild Wahine Wednesday.
3: Yes.
1: Yeah. Yeah.
2: As a wild Wahine, by the way, and now hired at this radio station, booking wild Wahines, and now filling in for Candace on the way.
1: So there's always opportunities, you know what I mean?
2: Yes.
1: You have an opportunity, and it leads to other opportunities.
3: Yes.
1: You know what I mean?
2: That's called growth within the company, I guess.

0: heard God come down and say that grade. It's my favorite.
1: He is my favorite, but then again, so are you. I love you all equally, just not at the same time. And now, making his way into the arena, the eighth wonder of the world, the muscle of Mauna Willy, the Sultan of Sasa, the Sasquatch of Sovereignty, your vanilla gorilla, Big Koa.
0: By the way, all true. Two Shakas in a house.

0: wasn't one full muscle or anything.
1: You know what I mean? What was his name? He was pulling a chair. Oh, man. I'm definitely going to be hitting the gym after work, though, because that's what we need to do in a sedentary radio DJ lifestyle.
2: Keep yourself sane.
1: Yeah, exactly. We have some cool stuff to give away today. Yes. And, of course, we're going to be checking the streets, man. We got Freddie Fricker from Y&I on the line, though. How's it looking out there from the West Simon Bridge?
3: Hey, you know what, bro? I got from my Ouyang homestead to the main road, but then my moped went broke, so...

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4: 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Big Core, Greg Ham with Shay Shay. What up, girl?
5: Woo!
4: I actually saw a video yesterday online of Kolohe Kai. Because he just did a... he released a like a reggae cover of Boys to Men, End of the Road.
6: Yeah.
4: On Bended Knee. That one.
6: Right.
5: Yeah.
4: And I thought he just randomly, I don't know, went out to the Sam Bar with the guy from Boys to Men. And then...
6: I thought it was all planned out.
4: Yeah. But apparently he... did this like a video of him singing this song like 14 years ago.
5: Oh, wow.
4: Yeah. Back when sound quality wasn't too good on YouTube.
5: Right, right.
6: Wow.
4: You hear all the breaths and everything inside.
5: The cracks.
4: Yeah. But exactly. And why are you singing? Like his voice sound good, everything. But you got all these cracks in the background. Huh? But yeah, he was apparently singing this song 14 years ago, so it's a song that he always wanted to do, that guy.
7: Baby.
6: By the way.
7: I know you recorded this 14 years ago. But you know, baby, somebody gonna get pregnant up in here.
5: Would you call this a remastered cover?
4: No. We call it the... Well, no more reggae in them yet, but eventually it comes to this radio. Hold on. I think... okay, yeah, here we go.
8: Can we go back to
4: So what we call that, Shay, is we call that one Craigie.
5: Oh, Craigie.
4: So well, you can't really call this one Craigie because it's not country or it's not country reggae.
5: Yeah.
4: So it'd be on baby cover.
5: On baby cover.
7: Baby. Baby.
4: Uh-huh.
7: I know we had a couple kids already.
4: Right, right.
7: We ain't buy our house, but someday, baby, I'll go marry you.
5: Oh, no.
4: Every song in the 90s had that.
6: I don't kid you.
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4: Spill them, girl. What's the tea?
5: Our first tea of the day is going to be in regards to Michael Jackson.
6: Okay.
5: Yeah, so his daughter wins money in a fight with his estate over money spent by the executors running her late father's estate. So basically, they were paying themselves out six-figure bonuses and all their colleagues just for funsies. So they were skimming off the top because they already get awarded stuff. So this was not approved by the judge. So the judge ruled that they had to pay her back $625,000.
6: Those things always get so messy, man.
5: It does.
6: Family estate, especially when you have, like, it's something like that, where you're dealing with an abundance of money. You know what I mean? It's not like Pops is going to just, oh, we're just fighting over his car or something like that.
5: Right. Yeah. This happened back in 2018. Yeah. So his daughter's fighting with them just to get that. So I'm, like, wondering, does... You know, do they get what do you call that?
6: Compensation,
5: interest,
6: or interest?
5: Yeah,
6: you know, interest.
5: Right. It's been,
7: you know,
5: 8 years.
7: If he his cakey should be getting a big percentage of everything that his estate makes. Right. I don't know if they do or not, but
5: that's,
7: I mean, it's only right.
6: You're right.
7: You know what I mean?
5: Yeah. And if the lawyers are giving themselves six-figure paychecks, what does that mean that they're supposed to be getting the kids, right?
3: It's dirty, guys, man.
5: Dirty.
4: Sound like some,
3: it's so pillow, man.
6: Yes, exactly.
3: God, funny.
5: So bad.
6: Taxing a cakey. Oh, man. Wow. Yeah, well, they're getting that figured out, though. She didn't get money back, huh?
5: Yeah, yeah. So the judge ruled in her favor. So
6: nice.
5: They'll be paying her back. But yeah, basically, they paid out to third-party lawyers and stuff. So they were paying off their things and hoping no one noticed it.
6: Right, right.
5: Which is nuts.
6: Yeah, and that's probably only going to get her money back for the money she spent on lawyers fighting them in the first place.
5: No,
6: yeah.
5: Really, yeah. Though.
6: Really. Oh, man. Mm-hmm. All right.
5: So our next one, we're going to be talking about our friend, or not really our friend, but Matthew Perry, who was on Friends.
6: Right, right.
7: Yeah.
5: So the drug counselor who actually delivered the fatal dose of ketamine is up for sentencing.
6: Mm-hmm. Right.
5: Yeah, so I didn't realize he was overdosed from a doctor.
6: It's, well, kind of like the Michael story, right?
7: True, true.
6: The same.
5: Yeah.
7: I think they were tied in somehow, like the supplier of that particular drug was the same guy, I think, or something like that. Yeah,
5: that's insane.
6: He's the ketamine connection.
7: Yeah, right. You know, I mean, and you got to understand how it is in Hollywood. There's like one guy, you know what I mean, that everybody knows.
6: Yeah, yeah.
7: That's I know a guy.
5: Probably
7: that's
5: get
7: the
5: direct
7: guy.
5: Connections to a doctor.
7: Yeah, yeah, right, right, right, right.
6: Hey, I can't sleep, doc. Come on, give me some ketamine.
5: Right, but yeah, they're seeking 2.5 years. That's it.
6: Oh yeah,
5: for prison. But he's one of five people who pleaded guilty in connection with his death in 2023 in the jacuzzi in his Los Angeles home.
6: Bruh.
7: Wow.
5: Crazy.
6: There's some ketamine in the jacuzzi. He gets some issues.
7: I don't kid you, Bryce. Bruh. At least he died in the jacuzzi. You know what I mean? It wasn't like, you know, poor Elvis. Elvis died on a toilet. So,
5: I mean,
7: you
5: never know. It might be hot tub time machine. He might be living somewhere else.
7: Maybe. Maybe.
6: Time machine.
7: Hot tub time machine. That's a classic film. Yeah, it's a cult classic.
5: It's an oldie. I don't know if any of the new people, the new kids, know what that movie is.
6: I tried to watch it. It was like on Netflix or something. I was like, man, did I used to watch this stupid stuff?
7: You probably did.
5: Well, then
7: I was 50 when that came out, so right on.
6: Yeah.
5: Wow.
6: Oh, man.
5: Oh, my goodness. Mm. And then... lastly, we have a Florida man who was arrested in Honolulu after allegedly stealing $1 million. So he scams people out of $1 million in a real estate thing. Yeah, so he was attempting to board a flight to Houston, Texas, and he was arrested at the airport. He's 57 years old.
6: Chef, a dig at this guy.
5: No, for real. He's accused of scamming an investor out of $1 million by promoting a fake multi-billion dollar project to obtain money.
6: Wow.
5: Which I'm like, you must have like gone to great lengths to scam a millionaire out of $1 million.
7: You know, when I was young boy,
6: when
7: scammer meant something different. It meant like a man whore. You know what I mean? Oh, he's such a scammer. Frederick, bro, he wants scammer, ba.
6: Don't they call those F boys today or something?
7: I guess. I don't know. I don't know. Yeah. I'm kind of glad I'm not young anymore.
6: Right.
5: So, I mean, they act kind of similar, you know?
6: Yeah, yeah.
5: They'd lie and deceive.
6: So they caught the guy at the airport.
5: Yeah, so I guess he's in HPD custody right now awaiting the charges. But we'll see. But yeah, he was just arrested, I believe.
7: Just buy one plane and fly to Bermuda or something.
5: Right, with that money.
7: You already got the money.
6: There was a scammer back in the day. I don't know if you remember this guy. I think it was Milton Holt. He sold, I think it was Diamond Head to some Japanese.
7: Okay, I know who you're talking about. Was actually, I believe you're talking about Sammy Amalu.
6: Okay.
7: Who I think he sold the Alawai.
6: The Alawai?
7: That made him famous. And then he started writing in the newspaper.
5: Wow.
7: Yeah.
6: Yeah, there was we've had some pretty good scammers out here.
7: I don't kid you, bro.
6: Yeah.
5: I mean, fake it till you make it, right?
6: He sold Alawai. I think somebody else, I don't know.
5: He said sold?
6: Yes.
5: Okay, yeah. I thought I didn't think I was hearing that correctly.
6: I thought it was Diamond Head, but you know why? Because you get like these investors that are overseas, right? Like, let's say in Japan or something like that.
5: Oh, and they don't know any better.
6: They've never been here.
5: Oh,
6: so,
5: my God.
6: You know, fake it till you make it, but I can sell you Diamond Head, brother. You like Diamond Head? This could be yours, bro.
5: Oh my goodness. That's crazy.
6: Yeah. Any celeb birthdays today?
5: We actually have a bunch of celebrity birthdays today.
7: Okay.
5: Yeah, we have Stevie Wonder.
6: Not.
5: Yeah, he's 76 years old.
6: Let's bring in Stevie. Come in. Can you get the door for him? We can't see.
5: Yeah, Stevie, hold on 1 second.
6: Yeah, bring Stevie in.
8: I like to take all everything. Stevie. All the people of the world.
5: Turn around.
6: Yeah, no, the other way.
5: Having a birthday. No, the not yet.
8: Happy birthday to you.
5: Oh, no, a little louder.
6: Yeah.
5: You leaning over.
6: Just want to get that mic in front of his...
8: Happy birthday.
5: Don't move your head. Just move your hands.
6: He can't sing without moving his head.
8: I always move my head. Cause all the people of the world.
6: Yeah. Happy birthday, Stevie.
7: I don't know why I had my eyes closed when I was doing that.
6: Yeah. Well, there's only one way to...
5: You're dialing in. Stevie.
7: You can do this, though. Yeah, but I don't know. You can't see it. I turned my eyeballs all white.
5: That's what I look like when I'm having a nightmare.
6: All right, who else is celebrating?
5: So we have Robert Pattinson. If you don't know who he is the vampire from Twilight, Mr. Twinkle Toes.
6: Gotcha. Yes.
5: And Batman.
6: I don't know if I'm entirely sold on him being Batman, but okay.
5: I can't imagine him being Batman. I haven't seen it yet. But
6: yeah, after you play that character in Twilight, you cannot.
5: I just, after Batman, reading the books, I couldn't. I was not happy with him as the actor.
6: Right.
5: But we also have Stephen Colbert. If you don't know Stephen Colbert, he's like the guy that does the car karaoke, and like he's like the late night show host.
6: Right.
5: So he's turning 62.
6: Uh-huh.
5: And then
7: Thank you for saying his name right, because that friggin' fraud pronounces his name Colbert.
5: Colbert.
7: What a stinking fraud.
5: He's a scammer.
7: He's a scammer.
5: Colbert. And then we have country singer Morgan Wallen. He's 33 today.
6: Okay.
5: We have lots of big hitters today's birthdays.
7: Sure,
5: yeah.
7: Of course, yeah.
6: Wow. Beautiful. All right.

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3: You know when the Wild Wahine shows up this early,
4: it's gonna be a good one, man.
3: Not always do they show up this early.
5: Yeah, maybe she's just ripening on the vine, eh? You know what I mean? Just looking for a guy for blame her miserable life on, cuz.
6: I mean,
3: sometimes like that. Hey, Shay, you booked the Wild Wahine.
6: Yes.
3: Explain this one a little bit. We're going to get to Lord know a lot about her in the 7 o'clock hour.
6: Yes.
3: What did you find? Did she reach out to you on IG?
6: No. So I found this one very organically. Last week, I actually had some friends in town, and they're like, hey, let's hop on a boat for sunset.
3: Okay.
6: Wow. Or for fireworks. So I went on the fireworks boat, and
3: Friday night.
6: And she was there, and she was just, I loved her energy. She had the biggest smile on her face, and I was like, it's always funny because I go up to girls, I have my little elevator pitch, and I'm like, are you single?
3: Yeah.
6: And they're like, why?
7: And they look at you like, well, I don't know if I can accept a proposal.
6: They start biting their lips and looking at me. Right. And I'm like, no, I love girls, just not like that. But so I was like, you know, I'm super pretty. I work for this station. She's like, oh my God, I listen to this station all the time. I was like, would you be down to be a Wild Wahine? I think you would be perfect. And she was so stoked about it, so excited. So yeah, I met her on the boat.
3: Nice.
6: Yeah.
3: Well, you know who does swing that way? A friend of our show, Moose Knuckle, from the Knuckle family out there on the west side.
8: Yeah,
6: what?
8: You know how to drive on a kite? 18-wheeler, what?
6: I don't know 18-wheeler, but maybe something with no wheels.
8: Get shoes back, because stop saying, you know, me and Angie, we broke up, eh?
3: Oh, no, nah, sorry.
8: Yeah. But I tell you, you know why? Because somebody would ask us, hey, you guys butchies, where you guys go for dinner? I said, bruh, we don't cook dinner. We eat out, man.
6: You always get food. You.
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0: Shay Shay is in the building. What is happening? So I had to go make our wild wahine a real coffee.
2: You're so hospitable.
0: Because we can't have her drinking from that petri dish out there that we have. I don't even know who brought that in. Yeah.
2: What are you talking about?
0: The Keurig machine.
2: Oh, your favorite.
0: Yeah. But by the way, man, like that thing, okay, bring you guys in the room here, okay? We have like these two coffee machines that just ended up outside the studio over here. And one of them takes so long to heat the water that you could literally start the process yesterday and have a cup of coffee this morning. So our wild wahine was out there standing there making coffee, and she's like, did I break this thing? I was like,
2: no. That's just how it is.
0: Let me go get you a real one. So, she's coming up 7 o'clock hour. We'll be talking story with, I got her name was Riley. So

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1: It's crazy. Crack me up there. It's looking funny. Island 98.5, bro.
2: You know, because sometimes everybody needs a little party in them. Yeah. Thoughts of a party.
3: With a key, we unlock the door to imagination. Beyond it is another dimension. A dimension where you realize you're so Portuguese that you stop breastfeeding your child because you burned yourself sterilizing the nipples.
2: I was witnessing a moment where something like that happened before.
3: Really?
2: No, it was at one of those weird clubs, though. But yeah. And it wasn't my birthday. Thoughts of
4: Parnegie.
5: When you feel bugs on you, even though there are no bugs, are they just the ghosts of bugs that you've killed?
3: Maybe, bro. They come back and haunt you.
2: Yeah, that's true.
5: You get those ghost itchiness, yeah?
2: Yeah.
5: Are those all the bugs you killed? They're haunting you?
3: Or maybe it's ghosts from that rash that you got from hanging out in places you shouldn't be hanging out.
5: That birthday party.
3: I don't kid you. It's just like that old story. Mom, how come I'm black and you're white? Hey, look, if I remember that party, you're lucky you don't bark.
5: Oh, my God.
2: Thoughts of a party.
5: If you weigh 99 pounds and need a pound of nachos, are you technically 1% nacho?
2: Nacho cheese. Oh, my God. Oh, man. Things that make you go, Thoughts of a party. I swear I feel more party after that.
1: That's hilarious.
0: Yeah, welcome. It's the Wake Up Crew on Island 98.5. 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
3: Around town, everything's looking fantastic. Up and over the Kotlau, too. Coming back and forth from the Windward Shore, the Like, the Poly, and H3 are all running full speed. A little bit of crowding, Olamana up to Castle Junction, Malka bound, but nothing worse than the usual. In fact, running a little bit light. From the H1 interchange to Moanalua eastbound, looks like a little bit of slowing there until you reach Tripler. Otherwise, looking pretty quiet on Moanalua all the way down through Fort Shafter. And Moanalua is looking pretty good going westbound as well. No slowing at all. Heading through Waipahu on the eastbound side of H1, got a little bit of crowding before Fort Weaver. It'll continue to crowd again at the H2 interchange, and then by the time you make Waimalu, it's full speed the rest of the way toward the Middle Street merge. South through Nanakuli on Farrington, no slowing at all. In fact, the Leeward Shore is looking great all the way down to H1. If you're heading up to the North Shore via Mid-Island or H2, no problems there for you. Everything's looking full speed, and up on the North Shore, no slowing going past a work zone at Waimea Bay.
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0: I can see you right now in the kitchen, bending over a hot stove. 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
2: 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Your mama was a snowblower.
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6: Ladies and gentlemen, can I please have your attention? Stop what you're doing and listen.

0: The look of confusion on our wild Wahine's face.
1: Honestly,
0: every time we do this when they enter the building. Ladies and gentlemen, to my left, your right, right over there, that is Shay Shay.
2: Good morning.
0: Look at you. We're going to get you down with the instruments.
2: Yeah, so I'm going to be ambidextrous like after this.
0: Hit, beat.
2: I know, I'm so off beat.
0: You got to loose.

0: as a snorkel guide, and then like later,
1: which isn't the worst thing,
2: not at all.
3: Yeah,
1: it's just that she's so cute that he's probably like, oh, I don't trust the men, but like they never trust the woman.
3: Yeah, and it's, well, I could imagine, you know, you couldn't have much conversations with other guys underwater.
0: That's right? What I'm saying. Yeah, like, I was a bartender on that boat.
4: Like, you know, that's so like, hey, dude, why were you touching his snorkel?
1: Right. Why were you helping him out of the water?
5: I don't kid you.
3: Oh, man. All right, so he didn't like the job. That sounds like a cool job, though.
0: Yeah, it's so fun. Yeah. Like, I meet such cool people. Yeah.
5: See, that's why local boys are the best.
3: Yeah.
5: Local boys are the best, Riley, because they'll tell you, oh, so you want snorkeling instructor, eh? You like see one fresh, you want a fresh land eel.
1: Oh, can, bro.
5: Like,
1: you like unagi sauce.
3: Yeah. Oh, just wait, man. We'll get a couple of those calling, probably. Eh?
5: For sure.
4: Watch me stuff, ooh, or what?
1: So, speaking about that, do you like to spearfish, or do you go fishing when you're on the boat sometimes?
0: I do like to spearfish.
1: Okay,
0: yeah.
1: Period.
3: Mm. Nice.
1: She's a hunter.
3: You wear the wetsuit and everything, dress up in your gear.
0: Yes.
3: Get the little smashed cheeks in the... No.
0: Oh, yeah.
1: You know, they put the suit on. I was thinking other cheeks. I was like, yeah, the wetsuit. Oh, when they're like a Teletubby is what you're talking about.
3: When you get the hoodie on a wetsuit, you just get the smashed cheeks sticking out.
0: I don't do all that, but I do have a wetsuit, yeah.
3: Where's your dive spots?
0: My dive spots, during the summer I go a lot more, but up north a lot.
3: Okay.
0: Yeah, yeah, so
3: she only
0: give
3: away her secret location.
1: Yeah, you kind of give it away.
3: I was trying to get them. Where your dive spot? Well, what I'm in Pacho.
1: But just so you know, like, most of North Shore cannot fish out.
5: Yeah.
1: So good luck.
3: Right on, man. What else do you like to do for fun, Riley?
0: Honestly, just like go beach. Yeah.
3: Like, you seem like that. Just relax. Girl. Yeah.
1: Are you a Sandy's girlie? Or what's your favorite beach? What side? Well, we won't get the specifics, but what side?
0: When I have the time, honestly, north. Mm. It's just so like peaceful up there.
3: Polo Beach.
4: You know where else is peaceful? And Cora would know this.
1: Yeah.
4: Yeah. It's Irma's. You know the tide pools next to San?
3: Yes.
4: It's perfect. Children, you can just go sit in the water up to your pico, depending on how high your pico is.
3: Yeah. Just don't blow bubbles in the water.
4: Ooh.
1: Hot tub.
3: Oh, man. If you guys just locking us in, Wild Wahine Wednesday, Wake Up Crew. We have a Wild Wahine Riley in the house. Just breaking down a little information on the last, I guess, was it officially like a boyfriend, or you guys were just dating?
0: That's such a great question.
1: Yeah, it's so complicated.
3: Who knows,
1: nowadays.
3: Right?
0: Yeah.
5: Situationship.
3: Yeah.
0: Something like that, honestly, yeah.
3: Okay. You know, I don't know how it goes, man. At what point do you realize, okay, I'm actually dating this person, like with boyfriend, girlfriend, or we just kind of...
1: Well, my thing is do they feel just so comfortable that they never ask the question, will you be my girlfriend?
3: Right.
1: Or like, and they start assuming, or is there a point where they're like, you know what, I need to ask her, it's been 6 months.
5: Right.
1: Like, how
5: you
1: long
5: have to
1: of
5: do
1: assuming?
5: That nowadays?
3: Well, see, I wasn't sure, Greg. That's why I got the question.
4: I mean, you know, When I want a younger man's clothes, was like, hey, like chance. That was it. And the answer was simple. Yes, it was no long, drawn-out explanation
1: you know
4: or
1: what?
4: Question.
1: You know what? Guys don't do
4: yes
1: that nowadays
4: no.
1: either.
3: Really?
1: They don't even ask if get chance to, like, hey, like, come home. Like, no. I don't
3: really?
1: Even know your name. Like, what? They don't even try to, like, flirt. They just go straight for the kill.
3: So that doesn't happen. It's not like, hey, would you be my girlfriend? Like, nobody asks anymore?
1: No.
3: It's just, whoa.
1: You know, people go harder for prom proposals than they do to ask someone to be their girlfriend.
5: They do.
3: No way.
5: And I guess in this day and age, you know, it's like, would you like to be my girlfriend and watch me play first-person shooter games?
1: Right. So do you like guys who play video games?
0: Not really.
1: As an outside girlie.
0: Yeah. Like, I guess, like, if it's, like, just a side activity, but that's, like, your big thing. No. I can't stay inside and watch you play video games all day.
5: My son was telling me that he went out with this gal, and, like, on the second date, she asked him, do you want to do VR? And he was very honest and said, no, I get motion sickness. They never went out again.
1: She was probably, like, most of those gamer boys, like, dream girl.
5: yeah.
3: I mean, imagine like you wow. go with a guy, I guess, yeah, and then the only way you can conversate with us is if you start a Fortnite account.
4: Or I don't kid you.
1: No, for real.
5: And you know what? If anybody in this room ever says conversate again, I'm wrestling you to the ground. There's no such

0: conversate.
1: Is that not a real word?
2: That is now,
3: yeah,
2: but
3: it is now.
2: It just shouldn't be.
1: It's been in my vocabulary for.
4: Yeah.
3: Can you add that to our dictionary?
0: You just don't want to say it in court. Well, Your Honor, us guys was over there by the bar, and then we went conversate for about 8 minutes.
1: No, the best one is conversating instead of conversing.
2: So Riley, when you're conversating with a man, or someone you're interested in, local boys, is there any type of guy that you like?
3: Yeah, what's your
1: type? What is your type?
4: Usually white guys.
1: Okay, Do you like surfer boys because you're from California?
4: I think. All right,
5: what about brothers?
4: I would like to try.
1: Okay, she's open.
4: The history far, I need to try something a little different.
1: Oh, there you go. Right on.
3: Are you a surfer?
4: A little bit, yeah. I'm about to go on a surf trip in the Philippines. I was just telling Shay about.
1: Yes.
0: That's good, bro. Yeah. You know, like there's a place like Waimea Bay, but it's called Subic.
3: We're talking with Riley Awan Wahine today. We got more questions to ask her for sure.
1: We're
3: just scratching the surface.
1: We're going to be spilling the tea.
3: Yeah. Wow, Wahine.

0: We learned you're from Orange County, California. Mm-hmm. You moved out here for school.
1: Yes.
0: Marine biologist. That's
1: yes.
0: what you're going for, right?
1: Mm-hmm.
0: The last relationship you were in was a Marine guy.
1: Oh, yep.
0: So I was like,
2: yeah, it's playing on par. She wants to be a Marine biologist, dating the Marine.
3: Right, right, right.
4: Yeah, yeah. How was his biology? Was it like, you know?
1: Subpar.
0: Yeah, subpar.
2: Messed up in the head, yeah.
1: Exactly.
4: Yeah. Well, because I think with the Marines, when you go to boot camp, they break you down. Like, they totally break you down and then rebuild you like a robot, man.
0: Yeah.
4: Mm-hmm. That's why those guys, some of them nuts, bro.
0: Yeah, maybe you needed to do that. Talk to them like one of those drill sergeants.
1: I think he'd be too into it.
2: Yeah. That might be a kink, yeah?
0: Yeah,
2: like,
0: yeah.
1: Might unlock something.
0: No. When he tells you put on the football jersey, not bad. When he tells you put on the jersey and the helmet, then it's...
2: Yeah. Then you gotta start asking questions.
0: Yeah. All right, so what kind of guy are you into? If you had to, pick the perfect guy.
2: Like, give us quality, because we know you like white guys, but give us height, the details, his, all that stuff, personality.
0: Yeah, blonde hair, blue eyes. Like, what's your idea? Looking like Thor? I don't know.
1: Yeah, so I'm not that tall. I'm like 5'3". So as long as you're taller than me.
2: Okay.
1: Usually brunette, tan, fit. I'm very, obviously outdoor person.
0: Boy, I want a tan white guy.
1: Personality-wise, I feel like I'm so busy and I have always so much going on. I need someone that's very stable.
0: Mm.
1: So it's I'm all hectic or so much going on in my life, whatever. I need someone that's my rock.
0: Right.
2: Yeah.
1: That I can go back
2: to. And someone
1: to.
2: That's confident.
1: Exactly. It's a big thing and something I've noticed that's an issue in a lot of my exes or situationships, whatnot.
0: Yeah.
1: Whereas that insecurity always shows out at one point.
0: Gotcha. Yeah.
2: Well, especially because you're in a bikini for work, right? So their minds are going to go crazy.
1: Yeah.
4: I could imagine. Oh, wow. That's I just mustered up the confidence to start using a two-piece, so I feel.
0: I noticed that, and you look really good, Greg. Just says,
4: thanks,
0: man. Yeah, no
4: appreciate
0: homo,
4: that.
0: Some brother to brother, but some compliment right there.
4: Appreciate buddy. That. I gotta hide my tattoo.
0: Yeah, you look good in the two-piece, man. did he meet you at work?
2: Yeah, how did you guys
0: meet? Did he know that was what you did?
1: I'm trying to remember. No, we actually met on Hinge.
2: Okay.
1: Yeah. And
4: Explain
0: what Hinge is for everybody.
2: Yeah, for the people
0: know.
2: That don't know.
0: I have nobody.
1: So it's a dating app. Me and my friends just downloaded it for fun, didn't think anything of it. But the reason he stuck out was that he's actually from my hometown.
0: Okay.
1: And we had a bunch of mutuals, so that's why we met up. And I was working my job before I met him. Mm-hmm. He knew all about it. It was very supportive at first. And then towards the end, he was just crazy stuff. I don't want you dancing around with guys or you dancing on guys. I'm like, you think that's what I do for a living?
2: I don't know. He thinks you're... You'd be coming home with a lot more money.
0: Yeah. Well, I wouldn't put that past... I've seen in that situation out here where girls go to college and that ends up being their job while they're in college.
2: Yeah.
0: But in your situation, that wasn't it.
1: Not at all.
2: No, I think as a man, I would be more concerned that she would be meeting someone at school than someone at work that she's only hanging out for an hour and a half tour.
1: Exactly.
4: Right.
0: And underwater, by the way.
2: Right.
0: I
2: hate when guys switch up. They'll be I love everything about you. Exactly. And then a few months pass, they're I hate everything that I said I liked about you. Change it.
5: You just said, I hate when guys switch up too.
2: Yeah, tell me about it. Tell me about it.
5: You know, one minute it's Bubbles, you're so sexy. And then the next is, wait a minute, what is that?
0: I'm kind of thinking, I'm just trying to put myself in a guy's point of view here. Maybe because when they hooked up with you, they liked all of that stuff about you, right? Oh, man, looks so good in a bikini, right?
1: Yeah, I'm very outgoing.
0: With the wet hair, fresh out the shower look. You know what I mean? All of that. And then now they're starting to get some feelings for you, right? So now he's thinking that every other guy is going to look at her with that same type of attraction.
2: Right.
0: I don't know. I'm trying to figure it out.
2: No. I completely agree that he's she's the girl. So she's so hot. In admiration. Oh, my God. I got the girl. And next thing you know, he's oh, wait. Everyone else wants my girl, too.
0: Yeah.
2: I can't stop it. If I got her, what makes you think no one else can?
4: It used to be flattering, though. You know what I mean? For a guy, if you know.
2: That's why I think confidence is key.
4: Gal. Yeah, you're just like, yeah.
2: You have to have a confident man.
0: Well, true. It's I'd much rather have people paying, my girl compliments than throwing up when they see her.
2: Right. Yeah. Like, you want them to say, wow, not, whoa.
0: Oh, wow. What is that?
2: What happened?
0: He's with
4: you know,
0: that.
4: When you're laying on the beach and then you go get up, you know, to do something and somebody walks up to you, brother, what kind of bait you didn't use for catch that?
0: Oh, you know, you go to the bathroom and leave her on the beach tanning and you come back and she's all sectioned off.
4: Yeah.
0: Stay away from the monks.
4: Or you guys with buckets trying to wet her down, push her back in the water.
2: You got people offering to put suntan lotion on her.
0: Yeah. Keep it wet. Where's the blow?
2: Number two is grabbing her when spam was to be.
0: Mm-hmm. All right, so Riley Awawahine is in the studio, outdoorsy kind of girl. Do you, I guess, what do you do for fun?
1: For when I'm not working or in school. Yeah. Go dive, beach. I love hiking.
0: Okay.
1: Yeah.
4: Okay.
1: There's anything,
4: outdoor. So first date, though, we have this thing.
0: Mm-hmm.
4: First date, we advise all our Wild Wahine, don't go on a hiking
2: adventure
4: on a first date.
0: Yeah, I was going to ask that question.
4: Not good.
0: Would you go on a first date? As a hiking on a first date?
1: I feel like it depends on what. Like, if he's like, oh, let's go Coco Head. I'm like, no.
4: Yeah. Well, shows up in a murder van. Yeah.
2: Well, Coco Head, as long as you're faster and they you know, you can outrun them.
1: Yeah. You'd be too out of breath to talk to him.
2: Exactly. You just kick him over the edge,
0: that
2: you know?
0: That hike would kill you.
2: For real. But let's say I ail loop. He wants to meet up with you.
0: Yeah, at 6 p.m., girl. We'll hike it at 6
2: p.m. Sunset.
5: Right at sundown.
0: Yeah, yeah.
1: Don't bring your phone. Don't bring any friends.
0: Yeah.
1: Honestly, probably not.
0: Okay.
2: Yeah. Okay. She has common sense.
0: Okay.
2: All right.
4: Good.
0: If he pulls up right now to pick you up on your first date, what kind of vehicle is he driving?
1: Ooh. Honestly, as long as it's a car.
0: Okay.
2: Okay.
1: Yeah. So if you guys, if he pulls up, don't even have a vehicle.
4: Right. If he pulls up on his Takahashi XK5. And, like, he's all dressed with leathers and all that, and you're sitting on the back with, like, a tank top and shorts and no helmet. I think that's a no-go.
1: I don't think my dad would approve of that one.
4: So, right on.
0: So,
4: good.
0: Any kind of car, right? I noticed that a lot lately with the Wild Wahine, just any kind of car, because a lot of these guys don't
2: know. No, honestly, they want you to get, you. They want to be passenger princess. Yeah. They want to get picked up.
0: Okay, so he pulls up in his Echo. Is that a thing? What's that neon? The Nissan Leaf.
4: Yes.
2: Okay.
0: He pulls up in his Nissan Leaf. You can't hear it because it's electric.
4: Or his Prius.
0: Right, his Prius.
2: Honestly, it's good for the environment, right? And she loves outside.
0: Exactly. That's what I'm saying. Like. Yeah. Neon Leaf, it's electric, right? Mm-hmm. No emissions and stuff. So he pulls up. Because that's all you hear. Yeah.
1: Okay, he cares about the environment.
0: Yeah. So you jump in. Where are you guys going for your first date?
1: You're
0: going to go eat. Where's where are you going?
1: Ooh.
0: Nichols, all you can eat.
1: Dinner, honestly, Highway Inn.
0: Highway Inn's awesome.
2: What is your go-to order from Highway Inn? So the brothers know who's listening.
1: Basic, little pig, cabbage. Yeah, the plate.
2: Mm-hmm. Yeah, the everything.
0: Okay. Right. A little bit of everything.
1: Yeah.
0: Okay, Highway Inn. Got it. And then afterwards, is it like, you know, dinner and a movie or...
2: Or you like to walk the beach?
1: Yeah, I'll see beach or just like sit, look out, drink wine, talk. Yeah.
0: Wow, she's a beach wine drinker.
2: She likes to have those deep talks.
0: Really? On the first date, deep talk. So, where you see us going in 20 years?
2: I mean, her ex was Marine, right? Is that?
0: Yeah. any thoughts of having kids, I guess, in the future?
1: Oh, for sure. Yeah.
0: And what would be your ideal number?
1: 2 to 3.
0: Okay.
1: Yeah.
0: That's good. 2 is good. You can still have like an SUV. You don't got to get into the mom.
2: Yeah, you don't have to get the van yet. Mm-hmm. You're not outnumbered.
0: Right. All right. Okay. And do you like to go out clubbing and stuff like that?
1: I mean, I was just telling Shay, I just turned 21.
2: Yeah.
1: So like,
0: we didn't even ask how old you are.
1: Yeah,
0: you're 21.
1: I just turned 21. Yeah.
0: Okay.
1: In March.
0: Happy birthday.
1: Thank you.
2: She's a Pisces.
0: Okay. So obviously you just turned 21, so you go out then, huh?
1: Yeah, I'd say like once a week. Well, because like weekends I'm working. Like I'll work like 14-hour shifts. So by the time I'm like out, I'm like, I don't want to talk to anyone. I don't want to.
2: She's a hardworking queen.
0: Social media expert.
5: So am I.
0: Yes, you are.
5: I'm a hardworking queen, but
2: yes,
5: I don't do anything with snorkels.
0: But he has many talents.
2: How's the squat game? Pretty good.
0: Yeah. You should see Bubbles in the gym, bro. That's all he does is squat.
2: The squats.
5: That's right. I just do squats and I do the adductor abductor.
2: Ooh, back up.
5: And I make a noise and I set off the lunk alarm because I'm always going, oh!

0: Well, actually, we definitely got more area for scratch on the surface over here. We want to dive in to what kind of brother you would be into. We're going to talk about, well, I'll let you answer that question, but more yes. coming up. Wow, we're in it Wednesday next.
1: Yes.
2: The best music from the best DJs. 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

0: Greg, you asked a good one off air. I mean, you know, she's out here in marine biology. Where's she going next?
1: So, so is Hawaii your forever home, or are you going back to Cali?
0: I'm going back.
2: I would like to stay out here, what I was saying earlier, that there's not much left for me in California. Like, obviously, I'm going to miss my dad and my sister, but they come out a lot. But I have just such better friends out here, people that I actually connect with and, like, will be in my life forever.
1: Yeah, yeah. And you don't have to worry about Nancy Pelosi contacting the mothership and having them beating you up. Yeah,
2: exactly.
0: That's cool. All right, Shay, I say we get into some icks, man.
3: Let's talk about some icks.
1: I just learned what ick is.
0: Us guys.
3: I'm honestly surprised Cola knew what an ick was.
0: Oh, yeah. You know, I get the kind of get cool kids.
3: Yeah, you get the kids. You get the cool kids.
0: Yeah, because back then we used to call them like pet peeves, right?
3: Yeah.
1: Well, see, and I don't have pet peeves. I have major psychotic hatreds.
3: I like that.
0: Like, what irritates you about someone, right? So you get the ick. So what's the ick? So, Riley, what's your ick in a guy?
2: Honestly, just, like, basic, like, being a gentleman. Like, if you can't open a door for me, or even for, like, anyone.
0: Right.
2: Like Shay was saying before, like, sidewalk rule, like, things like that. Like, I pick up on it.
0: Right. So, like, if there's one auntie or one kapuna or something that you clearly see, you know, both of you guys are going to go walk into this place, right? But then the kapuna's coming out, and he just opens the door and walks in without letting her out first.
2: Yeah.
0: Right? Like, stuff like
2: that. I'm going to turn around and go back home.
0: Stuff like that.
2: Yeah.
0: I see that a lot, Greg. You know what I mean? With this,
1: you know, the young gen.
3: Like, human decency is rare.
0: Right.
3: Which is sad.
1: The thing about that is, well, first of all, if you open the door for somebody, a lot of times they're shocked that you do it because it's not like a prevalent thing now. But I like to see when the kupuna, when, you know, somebody just walk in and they're like, "Hey, you friggin' puss. Open the door for one kupuna before I lick you with my cane. I'm going to take out my hat pin and poke you in your mucker, boy."
0: Yeah. What about, so any other icks then?
2: That's always my
3: What if he swims
1: body
3: weird?
1: Odor.
3: Like, you look at him underwater and he has the weird swimmer legs.
2: I was talking about that with my coworker.
3: It was just a random image in my head.
2: Yeah, no, that's so funny. That this past weekend I was talking about my coworker. And because, like, we have people come on the boat that have never swam before, never in an open ocean. And it's like, you know, you support them, but you kind of giggle a little.
0: We're talking about,
2: like, taking a guy out to go swim or dive who's, like, not used to it and seeing how he kicks or swim. Like,
3: like he's, like, high-kneeing in the water.
2: Yeah, or, like, the frog kick. Like, I can't. I gotta, like, turn away. It's so funny.
0: Why all of a sudden am I, like, I'm going to be self-conscious when I swim now? I've never thought of that.
3: Yeah, there'll be random things that will just give you the ick, like the way they breathe. Oh, my God. Greg is getting
1: you work on a boat. All right, you work on a boat. Now, if somebody goes to snorkel and they leave a grease ring as they get into the water, does that give you the ick?
2: Oh yeah.
1: Okay. I was just
3: is that from just, like, the sunscreen not being rubbed all the way in?
1: No, it's just natural. Grease? They don't use it. They just they just get in and it's like they just came from hot yoga and they stink. And they get in, and lately, like, they have to wash you with Dawn afterwards, like they do ducks, to get all that oil off
3: you. You got the fish floating up from the ocean.
0: Safe for ducks. Man.
1: Wow.
0: I would have never, ever thought about that, bro. I mean, he's really hot. He's really fine. You know, he makes a lot of money, but I don't like the way he swims.
3: Sometimes it's just a weird look.
0: Right.
2: I can't have my man drowning.
3: It's like a guy who runs weird. It's like I met a guy who's like, "Yeah, I played football," and he runs with his hands to the side straight, and I was like, "Ew!"
1: Like Naruto.
3: I'm never talking to you. No, yeah, it was disgusting. It was the ick.
0: Yo, this is wild. 98.5. Good morning. You're on the air. No swear.
3: Hello.
0: That's you. Yo.
3: Oh,
0: Radoman. Island 98.5, good morning. You're on the air, don't swear.
3: Turn your radio off.
1: Dude, she only likes guys whose utini is longer than the oromote, bro.
0: Yeah.
1: Stupid.
0: But he sounds like someone that can't swim. Yeah.
4: Like getting my Murda van after I go hot yoga, and then I can leave oil rings in the water. You gonna see where I stay. But I talk it soft because my wife's just went in the shower. When I swim by the reef, all the fish swim upside down, bro.
0: All right. So besides swimming icks, not being a gentleman, what about like chewing gum, talking with other girls?
2: I mean, yeah, talking to other girls.
0: Having girls as social media friends.
3: Okay, what if he's just like a friendly guy, but like just friendly?
2: Yeah, I'm confident with that. Like, I have guy friends. I have no problem at all if you have like girlfriends before, like me, like meeting you. But I feel like there's like a very big difference where it's like, as soon as we start like dating or seeing each other, you're all of a sudden now making like a bunch of girlfriends, like new chicks in your life. Like, that's like a red flag for me.
0: And he never really met them before. It's just
2: exactly.
3: But he's riding with them. Babe, they're my friend. They're friends. But they met because he was flirting,
0: Every one of her pictures is her wearing a bathing suit or something like that. Yes, okay, I got you. All right, well, we're here Wednesday. Riley in the studio. How about bad dates?
3: Have you ever give us a bad date story.
2: Ooh, yeah, so this was over a year ago. I was seeing this guy for a bit, and it was just like on and off, like just he was crazy. And we spent the day up north, went to Crouching Lion for food and stuff, and he just started spitting out crazy. He was drunk. He was wasted.
3: He was drunk on a date? Stuff like that was just like crazy disrespectful, and I just like hit me where I was like, if I stay with this guy, like this would be like the rest of my life. Right, and I like stood up and I like left him at the restaurant.
0: Yeah, this good is for day you. One.
2: Yeah, I was like, good I gotta go. Like, we were seeing each other for a bit, and it's just like at that moment I just realized like I can't be in this any longer.
1: Sure.
2: Yeah, so I Ubered all the way back home from Crouching Lion.
3: Wow.
0: My goodness.
3: Wow.
1: I mean, you know, that's a good thing because
3: he never even offered to pay.
2: No, he was pissed. And,
1: well, no, and you know what though? I mean, that makes sense that you would like. I have a daughter. I wouldn't want her to. Yeah, like, if it was like the third date or they'd been dating a while, and then a guy gets nuts, I would really want her and encourage her to walk away from that rather than the whole, I think he will change. Maybe if he just doesn't drink.
0: Yeah.
1: Like no.
2: That's exactly what my dad said. Yeah.
1: Good. Gotcha. Good. You get good parents.
3: Yeah, you have a good. You have a good dad.
1: Lovely Asian parents there.
0: We're talking about our wild one here, Riley. She, let's recap. We originally moved from California, came out here for marine biology because you want to be a marine biologist. So she loves the water. Anything to do pretty much with the water, right? You like the beach, you like snorkeling because that's kind of your job too, right? You're a snorkel instructor?
2: Snorkel guide. And then I also do party boats. That's how I met Shay. Yeah. As a bartender.
0: Okay.
2: Yeah.
0: Right. Okay. Was that maybe the...
2: Yeah, that was the insecurity.
3: Gotcha. But to be honest, like, everyone's drunk and they're just partying within themselves. And she's just like, the crew's just there to hype the party.
2: Yeah, we're sober. See,
0: I can kind of see. Yeah. You know what I mean? Where he was coming from on that one.
1: Wow.
0: I think I could get a little jelly, that's why. Just because that guy stayed drunk. You know, what? The guy hitting on you or what? What, he was like, how many shots you had before you was the guy? What, he didn't ask you out? Is that where you met him? The marine guy?
3: No, they met on the dating app.
0: Yeah, that's right. Okay, good. I got you. Wow, we're in Wednesday. All right, any other questions you got for Riley?
3: Oh, tell us about a good date. Yeah. Also, by the way, guys, I posted her on our Instagram.
0: Oh, she's on there.
3: So you guys can see what she looks like. And Riley, if you wanted to accept the collab. But yeah, tell us about a good date story. Like, what was the best date you've ever been on?
2: Ooh, best date. Honestly, this guy, we just spent the entire day, like, outside. We got breakfast together, coffee, then just, like, took long drive, like, north, hit a bunch of beaches, went east, like, just drove all the way around, just, like, hung out the entire
3: time. That quality time.
0: Circle Island cruise.
3: And you know what's crazy to the people who are listening? That didn't cost a lot of money. Yeah. That just costed you your time.
2: Yeah,
0: and, you know, he had a Nissan Leaf, so it was like...
3: I had to recharge a couple times.
2: Yeah. A little moped.
0: Final
3: the
0: thoughts.
3: The moped is a road trip right there.
0: Well, no, that's a lot of stop for gas station breaks.
1: Okay,
0: on the
1: here's a question. Yeah. Here's a question. Okay. E-bike. He shows, like, he's just going to take you somewhere. He's going to pick you up. Maybe, like, you're going to meet up at your place or whatever. Shows up on an e-bike with a helmet.
0: And it sounds like this.
1: For you. But he shows up on an e-bike, but it's a nice e-bike. Fat tire e-bike. You know what I mean?
2: Am I like a side car? No, no,
1: like
2: am
1: an
2: I, like,
1: expensive kind. No, no. You got to sit behind. You know what I mean?
2: Like it's a motorcycle.
1: Vietnam, let's say. Yeah. You know what I mean?
2: If I close my eyes, I can imagine it's a motorcycle.
1: Yeah, yeah, yeah.
3: There you go.
1: But he's a nice guy. Opens doors. Classy. Pays for everything,
2: yeah,
1: you know?
2: Sure.
1: Okay, just cool.
3: We didn't touch on this. Do you have an age range that you go for?
2: Ooh. Honest, yeah, have to be older than me. Oldest I'll do is like 26, 27.
0: Yeah,
3: okay.
0: Sure.
1: Good, good, good.
0: Yeah, hopefully
1: good.
0: They're figuring things out by then.
1: Well, that's you, bro.
0: Yeah. Good job, Red. Yeah.
3: Yeah.
1: You don't want a guy that is like, I'm moving into 15 Craigside, and you know they have a little restaurant in the bottom. Yeah. Would you like to be there?
3: Oh my goodness. Yeah.
0: Well, if you get them while they're on the oxygen tank, then
1: I don't get it.
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1: Yeah, you guys just need y'all.
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0: he's cute, but he's a bad flirt.
1: Yeah.
0: Right? But it's kind of cute because he is a bad flirt.
2: Yeah.
0: Yeah. Into
2: he was like a little nervous. Yeah, right, right. It's cute.
0: Okay, I gotcha. By the way, learned a lot about you this morning. Again, Shay, want to hit him with the recap?
2: Yes. So she's been single for about a year and a half. Yeah. She moved over from California, going to school to be a marine biologist. She just turned 21. She loves to be outdoors. Mm-hmm. Basically, if she's hiking, she likes to dive. She likes to do a little bit of surfing. And basically, she's just looking for a guy to keep up with her and who's confident.
0: Right. And a gentleman.
2: And a gentleman. Yeah, right. Please open the door. She'll be watching on what side of the sidewalk you walk on.
1: Right.
2: She'll be testing you.
1: Remember, boys, it's always man always on the side that has the road.
2: Yes.
0: I
1: sometimes scold my wife because we'll be walking and she'll be, and I go, and I'll look at her as we walk because we go on evening walks and, you know, we walk around and all that. And I always look at her and go, you know what you're doing? She goes, oh, sorry. And so we switch.
0: Okay, so, you know why? Because I was acting like I knew her this whole time. So I was hoping somebody would say,
3: "Oh, Cole's just standing there. He's like, what is this?"
0: Yeah, I was like, "Oh, he's nodding my head. Yeah, right side. Yeah, right. Sidewalk rules.
1: There's one.
0: Oh man, but you know, sometimes so I'll walk through a door first, or an elevator first. Sometimes you know, and leave my wife behind. And I know it's not that. That's not why I'm doing it. And she'll say, wow, ladies first, huh? But because a couple of times I've let her walk into the elevator in front of me, and there was like a crazy guy hiding in the corner.
2: Okay,
0: so that's now my reason, right? I'm well past the dating phase, so I'm not trying to impress anybody.
2: Yeah.
0: But I like to go through some of these areas first to gauge the situation.
2: Yeah, scope it out.
0: And to make sure that I'm letting her into a safe zone. So,
1: That's true.
0: But you guys cannot use that excuse if you look like a worm. You know what I mean, bro? If you cannot fight nobody, hey, just you should let her go first.
1: Look like a worm. Whoa.
2: So, would you say you want him to be able to fight too? Like, if push comes to shove, he needs to defend himself.
4: Yeah.
0: If
4: I have to protect both of us, no.
2: Okay, wow. There we go.
0: Oh, man. All right, Riley's photo is up on our IG at Island98.5 FM. And you accepted the collab?
2: Yes.
0: Okay, got it. So, go slide up in the DM.
2: Yeah.
0: Be a gentleman. Are you open to DMs?
2: Yes.
0: Yeah, okay. Be a gentleman.
2: Yeah.
0: All right.
2: Hit her up. She's nice. Be nice. Yeah. And don't give any icks.
4: Yeah. Know how to swim.
2: Yeah, know how to swim. Send her a video of you swimming first.
0: You need that on your resume.
2: Or you know what they say? That they always say, guys always say, oh, take her swimming on the first date. Take him swimming on the first date, okay?
0: Man, girls.
1: And if you don't like him, drown that bugger.
2: Yeah, exactly.
0: I have never.
2: If you cannot do CPR, that's not the one.
0: Ever thought of swimming being an ick.
2: Koa, I'll show you a video. There's a list.
0: Next time I'm going to be in the water, I'll be like, hey, babe, what, how's my stroke?
2: No, he's going to be straightening. He's going to do Barbie legs. Barbie legs and Barbie toes. No, look at my legs.
0: How's my stroke? Hey, get up. Oh, man. And on that note, ladies and gentlemen, that was another slamming episode of Wild
1: Wahine Wednesday.
2: Thank you for coming.
4: Thank you, guys. Thank you so
0: awesome.
4: Much.
0: Go check her out on IG.
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0: And hey, name some theme songs. She's like, oh man, you got some Dr. Dre.
1: I love Dr. Dre.
0: Slim Shady. Man. because she is Shay, right? Her name is Shay.
2: Yeah.
0: She goes by Slim Shady, though, right? The real Slim Shady.
1: Yeah.
0: On IG.
1: Yeah.
0: So, Eminem.
2: The D stands for Dinoguan.
1: Yes.
0: And, of

0: Yes, I can.
1: Hey, he's pretty good at that, bro. You should be a singer. Yes.
2: And now, making his way into the arena, the eighth wonder of the world, the Waimanalo Warrior, the Sultan of Sasa, the Vanilla Gorilla.

0: us, guys. 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Accurate number two, because we just checked.
1: Yes.
0: This is the Wake Up Crew, man, doing a thing. And we kicked off this game the other week.
1: Mm-hmm.
0: Right? Mm-hmm. That Greg came up with.
1: Yes.
2: It's a great game.
0: Yeah, it's a great game. Man or Mahu.
1: It's true.
0: So I want to go head to head with Shay right now.
1: All right.
0: Yes. We kind of just head to head in this series.
1: You shouldn't.
0: Okay, here we go.
3: I just wanted to thank you guys for the laugh.
2: Okay, who wants to go first?
3: You guys are awesome.
4: It's the Wake Up Crew on Island 98.5.
0: Whoops. Here we go. Ladies and gentlemen, it is time for Man or Mahu.
5: Now, for those of you just joining us, have you never heard the game Man or Mahu? I'm going to give a series of three names to our contestants, and they have to guess if these are Man or Mahu. Who's going to be starting?
2: I'll go first.
5: Okay, here we go. Hugh Jassel.
2: Mahu.
5: Titus Ho.
2: Mahu.
5: Dixon Yapapa.
2: Mahu.
0: Okay.
5: All right, Koa.
0: Yeah.
5: You ready?
0: Yeah.
5: Les Utu.
0: Man.
5: Bo Tolika.
0: Man.
5: Jacques Enhoff.
0: Mahu.
5: Our winner is Shay. Shay had two. Koa, you had one.
0: And he can't tell me the answer, too, because I like know
1: cannot,
0: which
1: bro. Cannot.
0: One.
2: I think I'm picking up on the game.
0: Yeah, that's what
5: you want to do a round two? Okay, round two. Here we go.
0: Okay.
5: This time, let's see. Who went first?
0: Shay
5: went first.
0: I'll go first.
5: Okay, Cole, you go first. Here we go. Morgan Scorner.
0: Man.
5: Harry Areola.
0: Mahu.
5: Mo Fu.
0: Man.
5: Okay, you ready?
2: Okay.
5: You ready, Shay? Here we go. Lincoln Bio.
2: That one is Man.
5: Phil Lacio.
2: Man.
5: Ike Kai.
2: Ike Kai?
5: Ike Kai.
2: I'm just going to say Man. I hate all men on that
5: one. The winner of round two, Big Koa with two. Shay with one. Yeah. All right. Now we go to the tiebreaker. Here we go. Okay. Let's see. Who's going to go first on this one?
0: Shay, you go first.
2: Okay.
5: Liko Koli.
2: Oh, Mahu.
5: Booker T. Abraham.
2: Man.
5: Harry Kouchi.
2: Mahu.
0: That's the Kouchi family. I know them.
2: Good people, good people.
5: Okay, Koa, your turn. Longinus Fletcher.
0: Man.
5: Duncan Tum.
0: Man.
5: Willie Tucker.
0: Mahu.
5: Big Koa wins with one.
2: Wow. Good job.
0: Yeah.
2: You're getting good at this, Koa.
0: Thank you.
5: The winner of today's Man or Mahu in studio, Big Koa.
0: And that's how

0: Wake up!
1: It's the Wake Up Crew.
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2: All right, Hawaiians, coming up next, we got something to give away. Ain't that right, Shane?
3: Yes, we have tickets to Ana Hea that we're giving away soon. So.
2: Nice. All right, we'll do that next. Common Kings, J-Bug, Fiji, Wake Up Crew, good morning.

0: I always like it when the Filipinos sing along to that song. They like, labin, labin.
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0: Shay, what are we giving away this morning?
1: We're giving away a pair of tickets to Anuhea at the Blue Note on May 30th at 9 p.m. But also, we're also giving a four-pack away to Anuhea for the Hawaiian Financial Music Hall live broadcast May 28th at noon, which is here.
0: Right, right. That's right. It is here.
1: Yes.
0: Have you been back there to our music hall yet, being the new face on this?
1: I've been there a couple of times, but not with Anuhea.
0: You're right. I'm going to be hosting that. So we have, all right, so tickets to her show at Blue Note and a ticket to see her in our Hawaiian Financial Music Hall.
1: Yes.
2: Right.
0: So wait. Okay, here's what we're going to do, gang. I'm going to play 0.985 seconds of this Anuhea song.
2: Okay. Yes. Okay.
0: And
2: shoot.
0: You're going to have to tell us what song it is when you call in 808-296-985. All right, here's the song. That's all you get it.
1: Well, that's good. That's a good hint. That's a good hint.
0: All right, one more again. If you are an Anuhea fan, you are at the point right now where you're just starting to sing the song in your head. Yeah?
1: It's a classic.
2: Yes.
0: 808-296-9850. 0.985 seconds of this Anuhea song.
1: If I can get it, you guys can get it.
0: Island 98.5. Good morning. Who's this?
3: Just stop. Hello?
0: Yo, good morning. You
3: got to
0: turn on your radio, man. Goodness.
3: Shiitake mushrooms.
0: What? Okay.
1: What?
0: I don't know. I turned it back on.
2: Shiitake mushrooms.
0: Yeah, that is wrong, what? My friend. Absolutely wrong. Island 98.5, good morning. You're on the air.
4: Hey, come over low.
0: See, my man. You know
2: Boy, and he had the slick.
5: Yeah. Come over low.
6: Come over low.
5: How's it?
6: Make you bite the pillow.
0: Yeah, you're absolutely correct. Man. Come over, love.
2: Right on.
1: Congratulations.
0: You got some tickets. Go check out Anuhea, man. I swear, you know, guys, every time Anuhea sings this song on stage, I see every guy in the front row just look right at her and think she's singing this song to them.
4: Funny thing is, at the secret spot, she took like 5 minutes, and that intro was playing for 5 minutes. I was like, "Well, where she stay?"
0: Hey, congratulations, man! What's your name?
4: Kaimana.
0: All right, Kaimana, hold on the phone.
7: 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No, it's not. Different guy.
0: Hila.
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2: Coming up next, man, we're going to be checking in some national news with our affiliate, Damian Cockburn of WTF News. Because we always got
3: to
2: get...
3: Pleasure. Yeah, pleasure to be here, my friend.
2: Damian, you're next.

0: Amazing what song can be created at 2 o'clock in the morning and the Jack in the Box.
1: Yes, is that true, what happened? Is true. That the story?
0: Yeah.
1: Wow.
0: Man. By the way, out of the 98.5 Wake Up Crew, good morning. I was talking with Tanoa from 3 Plus and... Mm-hmm. I forget, we were at a gig, this was like just last year, and I forget, we were talking about, I think, a song that somebody else wrote and where they wrote it, and he was like,
2: right,
0: bro, you know, two-person party. Funny thing you say that, because it was like 2 o'clock in the morning, we just finished one gig, we was in like one 15-passenger van, and we was eating tacos, yeah, you know, the cheap, the 99-cent tacos. We was just eating tacos in a parking lot, and that's where I wrote the song.
1: That's,
0: you know,
1: the inspo right there.
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0: Because I always believe somebody with an English voice. It doesn't matter what they're saying. When they're reporting it, I always believe it. Our affiliate from WTF News, Damien Cockburn, is here with us this morning. Damien?
3: Good morning. I'm Damien Cockburn in the WTF Newsroom with your island headlines. A federal judge ordered the release of Jeffrey Epstein's purported suicide note, which oddly appears to have been written on Hillary Clinton's personal stationery, which prominently featured Clinton's official State Department letterhead, complete with embossed seal and matching monogram.
0: Wow.
3: The famous Goodyear blimp has become nearly unrecognizable after starting on the popular weight loss drug Ozempic. The blimp could be seen hovering around Southern California, looking withered and thin after losing an impressive 50,000 cubic feet of air in just under 6 months. And finally, an oil tanker has managed to slip through the Strait of Hormuz completely undetected after wearing a giant fake nose and mustache. Those are your WTF headlines. I'm Damien Cockburn. Lester, back to you.
0: Thank you, Damien.
1: Lester.
0: You see, I have no idea what he was talking about, but I believe him.
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0: the number one in the state, bro. 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
2: Hey, we had one of these guys in the studio the other day, man, who was part of this group, Micah G. Mm-hmm. It's Let's Rock Next Generation Wake Up Crew. Good

0: Yeah.
1: Yeah.
0: Yeah.
1: Yeah. Always got to get the one guy, you know, in the speaky part is like, baby, blah, blah, blah, blah. And then one guy in the background, yeah.
0: Yeah.
1: Oh, man, we just telling us off here. By the way, out of 98.5, Wake Up Crew, Big Coil, Greg Hammer, Shay Shay sitting in for Candace. We was just off air. She was like, yeah, when you guys had Micah G in the studio the other day, you guys was talking about that song. And I had to go hit up Candace after and go, what song was that? I listen to it. I was watching the music video.
2: My issue is I know the song. I just don't know the title.
1: Right. No, but that's the old school, like, local videos we was talking about.
0: Yup.
1: Where everybody look at the camera.
2: Yeah.
1: Get the like weird that transitions, the karaoke video transitions between
2: the
1: different
2: face
1: scenes.
2: Fading in from the corner.
1: Right.
0: There was one. That used to be. That used to years ago.
1: I thought that was part of it, bro. I was like, what song is that?
0: And in the end, the girl says something like, "I told you not fall in love with me."
1: Yeah.
0: And the guy goes, "Too late already."
1: What
2: song is that?
1: I don't know.
0: I can't remember for the life of me. I just remember the end of the video was like this gal, local girl, goes, "I told you not fall in love with me," or something to that effect.
2: I like the old school where they sit, they talk.
0: Too late. Yeah.
1: It's Adi 98.5. Good morning, Yanni. Who this is?
3: This is the one that won the tickets like 20 minutes ago. I just wanted to ask you guys for one quick favor if can.
0: Okay, shoot. What you need,
1: yeah,
0: brother?
1: What's up, man?
3: Yeah, so on Friday at the Joshua Tofu show at 9 o'clock, his earring went fall off. My wife get him. We fought again, never give him back. We wanted to give him back, but he just went deep right after.
2: Hey.
3: Wanted to see if you guys could like get in contact with him. We get one of his earrings.
1: Oh, okay. Wow.
0: Go to my friend Joe Hassan's shop. And he'll tell you, my friend, no, this is very good, you know, this is diamond made, you know, made from old cat.
1: Hey, did you already appraise the earring?
3: No, we never like touch nothing. My wife still get him in her purse. This is not one joke though, for real.
0: Yeah, we get
3: his earring, just wanted to give him back.
2: It's giving hot chicks, so don't put the earring in your ear or else you might wake up as Josh the Tolfi.
0: I know, right? Yeah.
1: You know what?
0: You might, with the desire to build rock walls.
3: My ear, a puka too big for
2: that
3: earring.
2: Oh, yeah, no fit.
0: Okay.
1: Hold on.
0: Hang on, we're getting a hold of Josh right now.
1: Dude, let me try. I wonder if I can call him on air.
0: You probably can.
1: Yeah, well, I can FaceTime him.
0: It's the same thing. If you have his number, you just... Koa.
1: Well, no, I wanted to call him on air. Like,
0: I see. Yeah, so you got to lock. Okay.
1: I don't know.
0: Okay.
1: Artists, they don't wake up this early in the morning, so we'll see if he picks up the phone. Hold on, it's ringing here. Dialing Josh Atofi FaceTime.
0: Thank you,
1: Siri. Dude, if he wakes up nude, that's it, bro. I'm like, I'm never FaceTiming him again. How's it called? In his bed, just looking up at the camera.
2: He's like, "You like FaceTime? I was teaching him a lesson."
1: Yeah, I'll try to call him off air, man. I'll call him off air. Hey, brother, you know, hold on real quick. We need to get your info, right? Because you get Josh Atofi's earring.
2: I get his info.
1: He
2: won the tickets.
1: He won the tickets.
2: Okay. That's our brother man, Kaimana.
1: Bro, this is one good guy right here. Come on, are you on good brother right here, man?
0: Mm-hmm.
1: You know, Josh.
3: It's automatic, bro.
1: You know, I seen him. Right on, brother. Hold on, man. We'll call you back.
2: Yeah.
1: Thank you. You know, that's such awesome thing about local people. Not all, but
2: I know they never have
1: us.
2: To say anything. They could have just had one. One present from Josh Patolfi that no one else has.
0: One day you sitting around y'all boss and you reach in your pocket. You go, "Hey, ba,
1: see this?
0: Ba, you see this shady Josh Patolfi's earring, ba?"
1: And
0: you know, like how sometimes it's like. You had a party or something, somebody's all blitzed, and he reach in his pocket and he pull out, "Hey, you see this? These right here is Halle Berry's toenail, bro.
2: It's my precious.
0: I went to work for one crew that we was cleaning out one Vietnam nail salon, bro.
1: Yeah.
0: And Halle Berry was just there. He's hers, bro. When DNA test on, bro."
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1: Island 98.5 is the Wake Up Crew. Big Core, Greg Hammer, Shay Shay, what up, girl? Woo! I actually saw a video yesterday online of Kolohe Kai. Because he just did a... What, he released a like a reggae cover of Boyz II Men, End of the Road?
2: Yeah.
1: On Bended Knee. That one.
2: Right.
3: Yeah.
1: And I thought he just randomly, I don't know, went out to the Sandbar with the guy from Boyz II Men, and then...
2: I thought it was all planned out.

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0: is to Michael Jackson.
1: Oh, okay.
0: Yeah, so his daughter wins money in a fight with his estate over money spent by the executors running her late father's estate. So basically, they were paying themselves out six-figure bonuses and all their colleagues just for funsies. So they were skimming off the top because they already get awarded stuff. So this was not approved by the judge. So the judge ruled that they had to pay her back $625,000.
1: Those things always get so messy, man.
0: It does.
1: Family estate, especially when you have, like, it's something like that, where you're dealing with an abundance of money. You know what I mean? It's not like Pops is going to just, we're just fighting over his car or something.
0: Right. Yeah. But this happened back in 2018. Yeah. So his daughter's fighting with them just to get that. So I'm, like, wondering, do they get, what do you call that?
1: Compensation.
0: Interest. Yeah.
1: Compound interest.
0: Right. It's been 8 years.
2: His cakey should be getting a big percentage of everything that his estate makes. Right. I don't know if they do or not, but. I mean, it's only right.
1: You're right.
2: You know what I mean?
0: Yeah, and if the lawyers are giving themselves six-figure paychecks, what does that mean that they're supposed to be getting the kids, right? It's
1: dirty, guys, man.
0: Dirty.
1: Sound like some,
3: It's so pillow, man.
1: Yes, exactly.
3: God, funny.
0: So bad.
1: Taxing a cakey. Oh, man. Wow. Yeah, well, they're getting that figured out, though. She did get money back, yeah?
0: Yeah. So the judge ruled in her favor. So they'll be paying her back. But yeah, basically, they paid out to third-party lawyers and stuff. So they were paying off their things and hoping no one noticed it.
1: Right.
0: Which is nuts.
1: Yeah, and that's probably only going to get her money back for the money she spent on lawyers fighting them in the first place.
0: No, really, though.
1: Oh, man. Mm-hmm. All right.
0: So our next one, we're going to be talking about our friend, or not really our friend, but Matthew Perry, who was on Friends.
1: Right.
0: So the drug counselor who actually delivered the fatal dose of ketamine is up for sentencing. So I didn't realize he was overdosed from a doctor.
1: It's, well, kind of like the Michael story, right?
2: True.
1: The same.
0: Yeah.
2: I think they were tied in somehow, like the supplier of that particular drug was the same guy, I think, or something like that. Yeah,
0: that's insane.
1: He's the ketamine connection.
2: Yeah, right. You know, I mean, and you got to understand how it is in Hollywood. There's like one guy, you know what I mean, that everybody knows.
1: Yeah.
2: That's I know a guy.
0: Probably
2: that's
0: get
2: the
0: direct
2: guy.
0: Connections to a doctor.
2: Yeah. Yeah. Right.
1: Hey, I can't sleep, doc. Come on, give me some ketamine.
0: Right. But yeah, they're seeking 2.5 years. That's it.
1: Okay.
0: For prison. But he's one of five people who pleaded guilty in connection with his death in 2023 in the jacuzzi in his Los Angeles home.
1: Bruh. Wow.
0: Crazy.
1: He gets some ketamine in the jacuzzi. He gets some issues.
2: I don't get you,
1: bruh.
2: At least he died in the jacuzzi. You know what I mean? It wasn't like, you know, poor Elvis. Elvis died on a toilet. So,
0: I mean, you never know. It might be hot tub time machine. He might be living somewhere else.
2: Maybe.
1: Time machine.
2: Hot tub time machine. That's a classic film. Yeah, it's a cult classic.
0: It's an oldie. I don't know if any of the new people, the new kids know what that movie is.
1: I tried to watch. It was like on Netflix or something. I was like, man, did I used to watch this stupid stuff?
2: You probably did.
0: Well, then you
2: I was 50 when that came out, so right on.
1: Yeah.
0: Wow.
1: Oh, man.
0: Oh, my goodness. Yeah. And then, lastly, we have a Florida man who was arrested in Honolulu after allegedly stealing $1 million. So he scams people out of $1 million in a real estate thing. Yeah, so he was attempting to board a flight to Houston, Texas, and he was arrested at the airport. He's 57 years old.
1: Chef a dig at this guy.
0: No, for real. He's accused of scamming an investor out of $1 million by promoting a fake multi-billion dollar project to obtain money.
1: Wow.
0: Which I'm like, you must have like gone to great lengths to scam a millionaire out of $1 million.
2: You know, when I was young boy, when scammer meant something different, it meant like a man whore. You know what I mean?
3: Oh, he's such a scammer. Frederick, bro, you want scammer, ba?
1: Don't they call those F boys today or something?
2: I guess. I don't know. I'm kind of glad I'm not young anymore.
1: Right.
0: So, I mean, they act kind of similar, you know?
1: Yeah.
0: They'd lie and
1: just. So they caught the guy at the airport.
0: Yeah, so I guess he's in HPD custody right now awaiting the charges. But we'll see But yeah, he was just arrested, I believe.
2: Bruh, just buy one plane and fly to Bermuda or something.
0: Right, with that money.
2: You already got the money.
1: There was a scammer back in the day. I don't know if you remember this guy. I think it was Milton Holt. He sold, I think it was Diamond Head to some jackass.
2: Okay, I know who you're talking about. Was actually, I believe you're talking about Sammy Amalu.
1: Okay.
2: Who I think he sold the Alawai.
1: Oh.
2: That made him famous. And then he started writing in the newspaper.
0: Wow.
2: Yeah.
1: Yeah, there was like, we've had some pretty good scammers out here.
2: I don't kid you, bro.
1: Yeah.
0: I mean, fake it till you make it, right?
1: He sold Alawai. I think somebody else, I don't know.
0: He said sold?
1: Yes.
0: Okay, yeah. I didn't think I was hearing that correctly.
1: I thought it was Diamond Head, but you know why? Because you get like these investors that are overseas, right? Like, let's say in Japan or something like that.
0: Oh, and they don't know any better.
1: They've never been here.
0: Oh,
1: so,
0: my God.
1: You know, fake it till you make it, but I can sell you Diamond Head, brother. You like Diamond Head? Oh, this could be yours, bro.
0: Oh my goodness. That's crazy.
1: Any celeb birthdays today?
0: We actually have a bunch of celebrity birthdays today.
2: Okay.
0: Yeah, we have Stevie Wonder.
1: Not.
0: Yeah, he's 76 years old.
1: Let's bring in Stevie. Come in. Can you get the door for him? He can't see.
0: Yeah, Stevie, hold on 1 second.
1: Yeah, what? Bring Stevie in.
4: I like the everything. Stevie. People of the world.
0: Turn around.
1: Yeah, no, the other way.
4: Having a birthday.
0: No, not yet.
4: Happy birthday to you.
0: A little louder.
1: Yeah.
0: You leaning over.
1: Somebody get that mic in front of his...
4: Happy birthday.
0: Don't move your head. Just move your hands.
1: He can't see without moving his head.
4: I always move my head. All the people of the world.
1: Yeah. Happy birthday, Stevie.
2: I don't know why I had my eyes closed when I was doing that.
1: Yeah. Well, there's only one way
0: to... You're dialing in.
2: Stevie. You can do this, though. I don't know. You can't see it. I turned my eyeballs all white.
0: That's what I look like when I'm having a nightmare.
1: All right, who else is celebrating?
0: So we have Robert Pattinson. If you don't know who he is the vampire from Twilight, Mr. Twinkle Toes.
1: Gotcha. Yes.
0: And Batman.
1: I don't know if I'm entirely sold on him being Batman, but okay.
0: I can't imagine him being Batman. I haven't seen it yet. But
1: yeah, after you play that character in Twilight, you cannot...
0: I just, after Batman, reading the books, I was not happy with him as the actor. But we also have Stephen Colbert. If you don't know Stephen Colbert, he's like the guy that does the car karaoke, and like he's like the late night show host.
1: Right.
0: So he's turning 62.
1: Uh-huh.
0: And then
2: thank you for saying his name right, because that friggin' fraud pronounces his name Colbert.
0: Colbert.
2: What a stinking fraud.
0: He's a scammer.
2: He's a scammer.
0: Colbert. And then we have country singer Morgan Wallen. He's 33 today.
1: Okay.
0: We have lots of big hitters today's birthdays.
2: Sure,
0: yeah.
2: Of course, yeah.
1: Wow. Beautiful. All right.

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1: You know, because sometimes everybody needs a little party in thoughts of party.
2: With a key, we unlock the door to imagination. Beyond it is another dimension. A dimension where you realize you're so Portuguese that you stop breastfeeding your child because you burned yourself sterilizing the nipples.
1: I was witnessing a moment where something like that happened before.
2: Really? Yeah,
1: no, it was at one of those weird clubs, though. But yeah. And it wasn't my birthday. Thoughts of party.
3: When you feel bugs on you, even though there are no bugs, are they just the ghosts of bugs that you've killed?
2: Maybe, bro. They come back and haunt you.
1: That's true.
3: You get those ghost itchiness, yeah?
1: Yeah.
3: Are those all the bugs you killed? Or, they're haunting you?
2: Or maybe it's ghosts from that rash that you got from hanging out in places you shouldn't be hanging out.
3: That birthday party.
2: Yeah. I don't kid you. It's just like that old story. Mom, how come I'm black and you're white? Hey, look, if I remember that party, you're lucky you don't bark.
3: Oh, my God.
1: Thoughts of party.
3: If you weigh 99 pounds and need a pound of nachos, are you technically 1% nacho?
1: Nacho cheese. Oh, man. Things that make you go,

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Right now I got The Green with Coming Home. 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

I was wavy with Only You. Right now I got UB40 throwing it back a little bit with the way you do the things you do. I love this song. 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

That was Kanaka Faya and Brada Hoods with Morning Sun. Speaking of the Morning Sun, I hope you guys are enjoying the sun. But if you're not, thank you for tuning in on your commute and at work. 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

I was wavy with time. 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

Is This Love, Bob Marley and the Wailers, right here on Hawaii's number one reggae station. 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You might even hear yourself on the air. Drop your name, say where you're from, so we can show you some love. Right now, Chloe, Kai, and Hyrie, feel the sunshine. Island.